0: Vision Alpha, Pro 74. We're out of water. We're on our way out. Fill the tank.
1: Understood. Tanker 83 should be at the main road.
0: 74, copy.
1: How far down that Charlie side did you get?
2: Boone with air monitoring in the house, or Boone, that we're turning?
3: Oh, we don't have the available turn truck now.

0: command from Alpha. Just to update on our situation, we got 100 acres. We have a line all the way around it right now, the head. We've got a good knockdown on. It's about 75% contained. We're mopping up the heel right now.
1: Command copies. I think we're going to go until dusk and then wrap it up. So drop a couple more tanks on it while you can, please.
0: Understood.
2: Command, Charlie.
1: Sir.
2: Did you get an acre in this Charlie and Bravo Fire yet?
1: I have not.
2: I think last time it was pushing 400, so I was just curious.
1: Stand by, work on it.

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3: 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Right, got you.

0: Fresh 83, can you turn right or left behind us and hit this head that's coming towards us? Get behind it.
1: You said turn right?
0: No, turn left and behind us and see if you can get behind that head that's coming at us.
1: Three feet.

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1: Charlie,
0: situation update. Brushhook 83 and Brushhook 75 are engaging in a head fire on the north side of the Charlie Fire.
1: Copy that. You need additional assistance?
0: We're probably going to need another Brushhook back here.
1: Brush 16,
0: copy.
1: Copy that. Brush 83 being high, you got brush 16 and brush 3 heading your way.

0: Charlie Division, Rostock 83. Charlie, go ahead.
1: The water is heading out. Be advised, this head fire is approximately 500 foot long. Heavy fuel. Moderate speed moving. More to the north.
2: Copy. Is there a tractor out that way?
1: He's coming out for water. He's going to have a tanker meet us into the road.
2: Just east of where the tanker you went a little earlier.
1: Yes, so that's where we're headed to.
2: Tanker you went ahead that way, past that toll bar.
1: Three, please.

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0: approach 85, 83.
1: 5, go ahead.
0: Rush 75, rush 83. That's access road between West Office and 83rd Road. There's about a quarter acre fire on the north side now. See you later.
2: We've got quite a bit of water. We're going to see if we can find the west end of this head a little bit and work it back.
0: With you shortly.
1: Ten four, thank you.

0: This message must be 5. This will be a Census alert. We'll advise we're transporting.
1: Census alert, Rescue 85.
2: Yeah, I copy. I just saw their 6-way. PD does have drones available if we do get air clearance later on, or if they're okay with a 200-foot ceiling. Copy. Command revision. We're pretty here with the drone available. If pressure, you will confirm they have the airspace available. They can fly drones, get us an acre dream, or if they're okay with a, you know, suggested ceiling, maybe 200-foot ceiling for the drone to operate.

0: Command Charlie.
1: Red.
2: And just, so we got brush 3, brush 16, 83, and 75 work at this northeast side, more north than east, and we have a couple spots to jump the line we're going to be working right now.
1: Understood.

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1: Rescue 85.

0: Command, Charlie. Do you know if 4th Street knows about this fire back here in the northeast corner?
1: I'm trying to get a hold of them.
0: They're not answering. Pretty well. Look at this spot. Still got wind starting to pick up again. Push it.

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1: I believe I'm the closest to his location. I'll go over to him now.
0: Thanks, Chief.

0: Rush 30.
1: Rush 16. 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Drive down that two lane.
0: Rush 15.

0: 75, Charlie.
1: Fresh track 75, go ahead.
2: You guys doing okay?
1: We're doing okay. We worked about 400 yards of this one, and I just realized I got another head about a half mile to my west.
2: Okay, I believe that's going to be over there in the Bravo area. They should be working it back this way.
1: We see. We're going to work this down a little bit more, and then we're going to probably be bingo coming out for fuel.
2: Copy that. We probably get maybe one more tank of water before it's too dark to come out here.
1: Appreciate.
2: We got two dozers coming up on that trail coming in.
1: Two dozers.
3: Head on, Bruce. We're out of water.
2: Copy that. We got two tractors to go up. I just want to go by. You guys go out for water. Probably one more tank in. Rush 16, Charlie, you guys doing good?
4: We are. We're at the head of this fire. It's starting to go across this two lane. I think we might be able to stop it.
2: Copy, got two dozers coming in where you guys went in that trail. They got two dozers coming in.
4: Awesome. Definitely going to need them up here. We're not going to be able to stop it ourselves.

0: Off-road. Are you guys at the hard road or are you off-road?
1: We have just worked the head all the way back to the main trail coming in.
0: So you're on the sand trail?
1: We're on the sand trail that cut off to the left of the main trail.
0: Copy that. Dozers want to know where you're at so they don't face poor visibility.
1: So

0: Route 16, are you off-road still, or are you on that trail?
1: We're on that trail now.
0: Be advised, you got two dozers coming down that way.
1: We're coming out your way. We're low on water.
0: Probably that. If you and three want to go out, get another tank, that'll probably be the last one we'll get in tonight. Maybe squeeze one more tonight. We'll see.
2: The tanker set up on the south entrance you guys are using.
3: Charlie from Alpha. I'm here with forward information on the new fire.
0: You got cut off there, Chief. Can you repeat, please?
3: I'm here with the 4th right here. Do you have information on the new fire?
0: 5755 Rod. This is the same fire, the east fire. It just jumped the plow lines.
3: Copy that. He's forwarding the information.
0: Yeah, Mike, 57 and 55, they're just about right in front of us, and they're starting to work that plow line. They're starting to work that head fire.
4: Engine 21 from SC-121, were you able to turn it in?
5: It's uploading now.
6: Forestry Supervisor, do they have a dozer out on the Bravo side? We have no plow lines out here. It's starting to get past the access points for our brush trucks.
0: Hey, three, hold up. You got two tractors in front of you. Let them go through and make sure they don't turn around, then you can work the plow line once they go through.
4: 50 volts, plow line, brush 83.
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0: We got an ETA until you guys come back.
1: We're almost back. We're on the trail heading where you're at.
0: Understood. If you guys just want to head back up on that other side, DOS kind of rough truck, there's some fire climbing the ladder on the head. We're trying to keep from jumping.

0: 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Division C.
1: Command, go ahead.
0: And release Brush 75 from here so they can go ahead and return.
1: Understood. I'll set up the command post in the exit and check everybody out.
0: Are you, you're set up right out here at the east end?
1: And out towards Cedar Blade.
0: For that, Brush 75, you guys can check out a command post at Tropical Care and Toledo Blade.
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0: Thank you for your assistance. We appreciate it.

0: Hey, 3, just keep an eye out for any tractor coming through there. I don't know if this is the one that's broke. They're trying to bring him out, so just be careful coming through there.
1: 3-3.

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0: You guys can stay over here on the field still and work that big old pile. And I've got 74 going over there.
1: Copy.

0: Charlie from Trans. Push your smoothness at 850. Forestry is putting this at 850 acres.
1: 850, correct?
0: Yes, sir. 850.
1: Sorry, that

0: Hey, three, come up where we are and start calling the top line. I know that there's one hose that's broke down back in there, so just be careful. If you need to come around, come back this way.
1: One, Robin Division.
2: Rush 41, go ahead.
1: Have you guys start working your way out this direction? Once you guys get out, we'll fill you up when you guys are clear.
2: Understood. We're at the end of this two trail, and we're having pump problems anyways. We're coming out. Packing up now. We'll advise when we're out.
1: Robin Division copies.

0: 83. 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
1: Send Farley, no, since we can make our way.

0: and 16, when you get to our vehicle, just make a left and just go follow that two trail till you meet up with Brush 83, and I'll have you guys work that area.
1: Copy.
2: Charlie, Brush 83, we're not able to make it past this dozer on the plow line.
0: Come in. Verse 16, hold up for a minute. Work from that tractor back to your east. Haven't worked out the plow line they did.
2: I found that there's a way I may be able to pass the turn just a minute.
0: Copy, and is there an active fire back there?
2: That's 10-4.
0: Okay. I'm going to send brush 16 and brush 3 back there. If you can get through, let me know.
2: It's about 150 feet from us down. Move it slow.
3: Ill person, 4861, 6 mile, conscious breathing, toe infection, room 120.

0: Brush 83, make sure you stay in that area and keep an eye on those guys. I think they have fire coming up on them.
1: That's what we're doing. We're tucked off the trail for the plow line. We're watching the maneuver now.
0: Yeah, they had their plow flipped over and broke a hydraulic line, so they're having a problem getting out. They said they have fire coming up on them.
1: Pretty safe. We're right here. We can get to them quick if needed.
0: Copy that. Brush 16, if you can back up a little bit and then head a little bit further to the north and then make a left of that plow line and just kind of work that area, or actually go straight and just work everything to your right up to the plow line, please.
2: Copy.

0: Charlie Division, Rock 53. Who was the first second the first brush truck you sent in behind us? Can you have them come off the file line and start extinguishing it? The dozer is slowing with their turn. It seems like they're having a bit of trouble up there. And it's starting to pick up in that direction.
1: That's between us and you?
0: Well, I can see a brush truck down, but I'm not sure which one it is. But if they come off the file line to us and extinguish that, so we have a escape route.
2: 16 copies.

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1: Finish shortly.
2: Visual on him.
3: We were in contact with them. They wouldn't talk. They were busy trying to get that plow flipped over.
2: Receive, I just think I saw their headlights glance to the woods. They may be moving again.
3: Yeah, it sounded like they were moving. We have them on the radio. It sounded like they were falling moving.
2: Receive, thank you.
1: Four from Alpha.
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1: Hey, if you guys want to come back up the plow line towards me, there's a flare up over here behind these trees.
4: Right, 74, copy. We're heading back towards you.

Engine 53, Rescue 53, Medical, Sophia Apartments, 189 Parlor Street, 189 Parlor Street, Unit 189, Cross Street, Lady Lane, Upgrade 403. B22, this is going to be an alpha level diabetic for a 62-year-old male, advising low blood sugar.

0: 53 units responded.
1: 53 and rest of 53 responding. It's going to be a Delta level respiratory for an 84-year-old female. Conscious, shortness of breath, history of fibrosis.

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0: Hey, I'm going to have you guys fill up one more time and come back out here.
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1: Receive their pass, pass, ask the state chief. 16 and 3 are making their way back out.
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0: We're just asking if you guys to move and get out.
1: Charlie, this is in brush 83. The trackers have passed us, would you like to go recon the plow line?

0: 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We appreciate your assistance.
1: Copy.
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0: Rush 83, just head out to the hard road back where the water fill station is.
1: Reese, if we were able to get to where the plow stopped, it's starting up in the plow line right now. I think much past this Tuesday.
0: Yeah, copy that. 4th Street has an issue with us being back over that area, so we're just going to pull out.
1: Appreciate it.

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0: Effort. 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

0: 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We can see the odd kid in the house. They don't appear to be in any distress this time. We're waiting on the key holder if they've made entry.
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0: 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We're all filled up with water. We're heading out right now. 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

0: Command, Charlie Sector, we have everybody out. 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
2: Myself, Tanker 41, Brush 41, and Pumper 41 are clear from the brush fire in Northport. They'll be returning to quarter zone last when they're back in service.
0: Copy, they'll be returning Brush 41, Tanker 41, Pumper 41.

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1: On scene, Rescue 71, Engine 71. 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Conscious and breathing, took the wrong medication.

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Unit 141, Cross Street, Sunset Lake Boulevard, map 42.

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3: Urbino Street, 12316 Urbino Street, cross of Granada Boulevard, map grid 540.

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0: 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Nothing found so far. We'll be investigating.
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0: 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They're requesting you to continue in. 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
1: Thank you.

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0: 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Just making sure that this was a false alarm.
1: Is that alarm company was on the confirm if it was a false alarm or not?
0: Copy that. We're making contact with the resident right now.
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0: asking. This was called in by a first-party caller regarding the fire alarm is going off all around the house. Unknown what caused it. No flames or smoke seen.
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0: And

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1: Okay, we're going to be en route. Our MTT is going to struggle. What is the address again?
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1: Copy that. We're looking for an individual or a vehicle.
0: So, unknown medical for a subject that's laying in front of the business entrance. Subject's wearing a black shirt, gray pants, and while also in route.
1: Copy that.

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However, the business closed about 2 hours ago.

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Area of South River Road, Winchester Boulevard, River and Winchester, map grid 617. All units respond on TAC 12.

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0: 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We're going to assign brush 71 to this call.
1: Ten four. Do they need to be dispatched additionally, or are they already en route?
0: Negative. 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

0: 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I'm going down Winchester, approximately a quarter mile for recon. Could you go into the state park and advise from that location?
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4: Cortland Street, 2600 Cortland Street, Unit 104, cross of Briggs Street, grid 102.

0: 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This section of Winchester checks clear. There's light smoke in the area. I'm going to reroute to your location.
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0: Dispatch, Battalion 7. Inglewood Fire District appears cleared. We are going into the State Park, which is North Fork's jurisdiction, will advise.
1: Dispatch copies. Inglewood Unit. Correction, Inglewood. Information only. They are North Fork's working in fire in the area of Chocolate Care and Toledo Blade. I don't know if that's going to be related.
0: Okay, 7 copies.

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2: Engine 71, Italian 7. I'm actually going to reroute and go to the curve up to East River Road. Go ahead and post at the gate entrance. That all appears to be clear from visible from the road.
0: Italian 7, Rush 71. Copy your last. Blew that front driver tire. We're on the side of the road, stable.
2: Is that secured there?
3: Drive 5316 Manorwood Drive, cross with the sort of road. Ready to go then. We respond for a charge of a ill person for a 72-century-old female, conscious, abnormal breathing. I'm all about right there.

0: information only. One of four services is not going to respond until they decide. 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
1: Have them advise. 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I'm checking up River Road, up to East River Road. We got smoke conditions, no visible fire on the roadway. Heaviest concentration is at the curve, but we have no visible flames or any visible fire.
0: 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There's smoke in the area, no visible flames or fire. Heaviest smoke is in the curve.
1: Affirmative.

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1: 10-4.

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1: Warren Route, Ben.
0: Was just making sure you were in route. You're responding for a alpha fall, 93-year-old male, conscious breathing with a collarbone injury,

0: at Prescott.
1: Prescott.
0: Is this 17 and quarters?
1: You had a background, can you repeat?
0: Is Rescue 17 in quarters?
1: That's 10 further in quarters.
0: You mean closer to the closer?
1: They're going to be closer by about, correction, you're closer by about 10 seconds. I'm going to answer that.

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1: This is Rick Travis. You can cancel the control match for him.
0: Yes, I copy. Rick Travis, this is going to be a Delta respiratory problem for you. 66660 female conscious. Difficulty speaking to the press in room 133.
1: This man identifies a route. He reset the screen.
0: In room 5, rescue 5 advising you to cancel.
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1: Seven. Can you have somebody from the business come to the front door?
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0: 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Dispatch, Rescue 54, we'll take that for Rescue 52. And show us responding.
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1: dispatch copy, engine 6 can cancel. This is Delta level ill person for a 25-year-old male, conscious breathing. 5 in pain after doing a hot chip challenge.

Engine 14, Rescue 14, Engine 15, Battalion 3, Truck 11, Safety 2, respond for a gas odor inside at the YMCA, 8301 Potter Park Drive, 8301 Potter Park Drive, crosses Central Sarasota Parkway, map grid 224, unit respond on TAC 6, TAC 6.

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1: Brooks 54, Rogers, Rachel Venice.
0: Addison, Rachel Venice, Rescue 54.

0: County 3. This is a first-party caller advising that they smell gas inside the building. We're advising to go. Battalion 3, they're also advising it's going to be...
1: Continue their response.
0: Therefore, they're also advising it's going to be at the fitness center inside the YMCA.

Right, C 14 is in round on tac tacs. Engine 14 from Rescue 14, do you want to commit to the parking lot or do you want to stay on the street by the hydrant?

0: 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Currently no odor of gas outside. We'll investigate.
1: Sorry, Jim. No odor of gas outside. Investigating into 14.
2: 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I'll be assuming fighter four command. Make engine 14 investigative group.
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0: Truck 11 from command, I'll make you a special ops group if you can grab your monitor and go and meet up with investigative group engine 14.
2: I copy. Just to confirm that it is the far building to the left, correct? Not the main building?
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2: I copy.

0: American Investigation Group, there appears to be a generator on the exterior, probably side of the building, that has a strong odor coming from it. Appears to be in the inside, the smell, but it's going to have a truck 11 meters here on the back side. I'll have to go through the building. There's gates locked.
1: Copy, generator on the exterior of the side of the building with a strong odor. 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
0: 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Making our way over there now.
1: Copy.

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0: 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You grab the Halligan, please.
1: Yeah, I'll bring you Halligan.

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1: Okay.
0: Everyone's been evacuated at this time.
1: Copy evacuation, please. Thank you.
0: Command Special Officer.
1: Command.
2: Good. Make it through the generator locked-in area. It's got to come into the interior and through the men's locker room. However, there is a very small faint smell of gas actually by the generator. Everything is exterior. Still getting all zeros inside and outside around the generator. I've shut off the gas to the generator, and there's no additional issues right now.
1: Copy, shut off the gas to the generator, some slight odor around the generator, interior readings were zeros.

0: 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Again, all the gas is shut off to the unit. There's no additional hazards. 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
1: Okay. No other hazards. 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
1: The problem was isolated to a pool equipment generator. The gas has been shut off. There's no further hazard. Truck 11 is going to do one more sweep for air monitoring. All other units will become available. Command will be terminated.
2: Copy, command. Isolated to pool equipment generator. No further hazards. Command terminated. All units clear attack. 6-0.

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0: 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We have nothing showing from the building on Alpha, Bravo, and Delta. We have occupants outside the vehicle, grass up. Occupation will be investigated.
1: We haven't seen nothing showing investigation.

0: Dispatch, proceed by. We have a small yellow pipe that's leaking gasoline currently.
1: Small yellow line leaking gasoline.
2: Push the gas.
3: This is truck 82. This is truck 82 on scene. We'll be assuming the command of the shooting person today. Bye bye.
1: Truck 82 on scene, assuming command.

0: 12 units, inbound from the Daily Compton.
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1: Just matching Smith. Do a small propane or natural gas line. Does have a small leak on the feed side of the valve. See if I will always find out which gas pump it is.
0: We're advising Chico.
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0: 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Break. Rescue 85. Dispatch district 2 will send command of this. Break. Rescue 85, can you go ahead and evacuate those people?
1: Get them 300 yards back, please.
0: 300 feet back, please.
2: North Park District 2, do you need North Park PD?
0: Not at this time.

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1: Arrived at Estimates Venice, Rescue 52.
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3: Understood. I'm here with the maintenance guy who is saying that the vendor for them has told them that it's a T supply line.

0: Samantha, do you want me to do?
1: Go ahead.
0: We've got a small pinhole leak on the supply side of the pipe before the valve. We've currently got it secured with plug and dike. We have no active leak.
1: Understood. It's been secured with plug and dike. Have we looked to see if there's anything like a valve at the street?
0: Work on that now.
1: Understood. Thank you.

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1: Four.

First report of 5 vehicles southbound left lane, just north of the intersection. A Jeep compact maroon vehicle, an unknown description of the other vehicles.

0: Spectrum Enforcement. I got 5 vehicles. Minor to moderate damage. All occupants appear to be out of the vehicle. Standby for further. We're going to have one lane of roadblock southbound on 301.
1: 5 vehicles, minor to moderate damage. All occupants appear to be out. Roadblockage, one lane, 301 southbound.

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1: Charlie 2, go ahead.
2: Have we obtained any readings in the area of the leak as well as inside of the structure?
1: We didn't have any immediate readings near the leak. We're going to go inside the structure. We're looking for additional shutoff right now. I believe that's going to be the main shutoff. It's before the reading equipment.

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1: At this time, looks like we're going to have two possible evaluations. We have no significant leaks or hazards. We're going to be on scene here.

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1: Yep, I know.
0: 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She's in active labor. They're requesting to support the estimation.
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You're responding for an alpha determinant fall. 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

Engine 12, odor smoke outside, country place, 3732 Countryside Road, 3732 Countryside Road, cross of Country Place Boulevard, grid 166.

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0: 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Can you just confirm that name? Because I'm showing it different on both sides of Lacelle Boulevard.
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It's going to be a Bravo hemorrhage. 74-year-old male with a nosebleed. Scratch should be open.

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0: 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Stay right here.

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0: Hey, Dave, can you guys get down to Tropicare and or get down that dirt road towards Orange Hammock? Talk to District 1. They're a few miles back in here, so I'm going to head back there and try to see where they're at, and I'll get you guys wherever they're set up back here. And I believe Northport's working on 13.
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0: We're to your left right here. 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We have a line deployed, so we can't get to it yet.
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1: Hey, I'm back here in Orange Hammock trying to get an idea where you guys are at. I believe it's a welcome center or a restroom when you're coming back in Orange Hammock. Where are you guys at from there? I passed the forestry low boy.
4: Okay, yeah, got it. Come on past that low boy. Stay on the dirt road. Do not turn into the parking area. Just stay on the shell road and continue driving until you see a tank ready one sitting on the shell road.
1: Okay, perfect. Thank you.

0: 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We don't have anything showing from Alpha and Delta. We do have construction workers here though. Engine 16 will be investigation mode.
1: Rescue 12, engine 2, traffic crash with injury, Southgate, 2420 Grove Street, 2420 Grove Street, crosses South Shade Avenue, map grid 124. Rescue 12, respond on TAC 2.
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1: 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This is going to be a low-hanging surface line. We're going to remain on scene and wait for FBO.
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Siesta State Court, 5590 Siesta State Court, 5590 Siesta State Court. Cross up in that pastor, grid 182.

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2: 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Engine 13, you're responding for an 84-year-old male, lift assist, no injury from fall.
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1: 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She's in the handicap spot in front of the leaves.
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Rescue 6, Engine 5, Medical, Award Care at Beneva, 741 South Beneva Road, 741 South Beneva Road, cross of Beneva Road 104.

0: 2-8 Urgent Care, 6331 South Tamiami Trail, 6331 South Tamiami Trail, crossing over Glenhaven Avenue. Good morning, 8-1.
1: Road Strike 85, from Tank 83, we're ready for you.
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1: 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C-22, Charlie level diabetic, 74-year-old, female, high blood sugar, altered LOC.
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2: 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Were you able to get out there to those planes on that northeast corner?
3: That's where we've got a decent knockdown. 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He's going to check with his boss. They're considering just cutting a line and calling this black and letting it burn.
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0: 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Forestry said they're going to let this burn. They're going to cut a line. 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

0: 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Rescue 121 is completed change out. We're back available in quarters. 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Keep them out of service, please.
1: Can you repeat?
0: Yeah, Rescue 21 changed out into Rescue 37, but they're going to remain out of service.
1: Copy. I can place them out of service, but I'm showing Rescue 121 and 37.
0: Negative. We just changed down to 32 and logged into the MVT under Rescue 121 in Rescue 32.
1: Yeah. In 2 minutes, you were assigned in as Rescue 37.
0: Yeah, we flip-flopped rescues.
1: I copy. It's still showing Rescue 121, though.

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Lift assist. 1785 21st Street, 1785 21st Street, cross of Maple Avenue, grid 55.

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1: That's responded. Engine 85, Rescue 85, this is change to a suicide attempt. 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
1: Engine 8, Rescue 8, respond for a traffic crash with injuries. Mile marker 208 southbound, mile marker 208 southbound, grid 128.

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0: Negative.
1: Okay. Rescue 8 from engineering.
2: Go ahead. Engine 8 from Rescue 8, go ahead.
1: We're going to go up to Fruitville and head south from that location. What's your starting location?
2: We're on Fruitville, just west of the interstate.
1: Okay, go ahead and continue from there. I was going to slow you, but since you're right there, just go ahead.
0: First of all, Engine 8, the notification came just north of the ridge on the median side of the southbound lanes of I-75. No call was placed to 911, just the location from the watch.
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Italian 9, Fireboat 3, Fireboat 9, respond for a marine rescue, Jewfish Key. 7160, Lawlin Air Drive. 7160, Lawlin Air Drive. Cross of standby and standby on the grid. All units for the marine rescue, respond on marine rescue 1.

0: Sarasota Dispatch from Manatee County Beach Patrol. Could I get some more additional on that water rescue that pinged on the north end of Jewfish Key, please?
1: Manatee Beach Patrol, are you on scene for this marine rescue?
2: Can I just want
0: to... We're not on scene yet, but we're deploying a rescue 64 to that call. They should be about 5 minutes out.
3: Gant Road, apartment 49, cross over Oakshire Avenue, grid 168.
1: Copy.
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1: Twisted Marine Rescue 1.
2: Still unmanned, but it is not moving. It is located on the northeast side of Jewfish.
3: Bumble Fire 1, I'm on at the Coquina Beach parking lot.
0: Doc. I've got Lombo PD with me.
4: Lombo Fire 1 is at the Shore Restaurant with law enforcement. Battalion 9, Coquina Beach, Manatee Beach Patrol advised the skiff is the only vessel in the area of Jewfish Key.

0: Manatee Beach Patrol from Battalion 9. Is there any need for fire boats?
1: No, sir. I don't believe so. This is the only vessel we see out here unmanned. Nobody's on board. Doesn't seem to be anybody around it. Unless there's additional information from the caller, I think we can all cancel.
0: Appreciate it. I don't see anything over here either. Dispatch, you copy?
2: Dispatch copies. Marine 61, do you have any further information about the runaway boat?
3: And on VHF 16, a runaway vessel unmanned in the area of Jewfish.
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2: 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No boats found in the area besides the Blue Scout.
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0: Tower 75, medical alarm 109 via Madonna. 109 via Madonna, cross street. Via Del Sol, map grid 1504.
1: Yeah, this is Coast Guard small boat. We're just trying to see who's alongside the skiff at this time. Over.
2: Fantasy Beach Patrol, that was alongside the skiff. Yes. 10-4.

0: 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We're changing our personnel. If Rescue 5 is available, go ahead and set them on that call, please.
1: This is a medical alarm with no contact. Rescue 13 is also responding.
2: How you guys doing up on water?
3: We'll probably head out here soon.
2: Copy that. Thank you.
4: 447, 142.
5: Yes, sir.
6: I got that the Bravo fire. On the, it looks like the west end looks like to be kicking up. You don't want to take a tractor down there, do you?
5: I just pulled up to Brent. I'll see if he's got a tractor out there.
6: I'll head down that way. It looks like on the western end of it or something. I'll check it out.

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0: 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Do you have enough water to fill up our rush truck before you go refill?
1: This is Tanker 83. 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

0: Brushstroke 85 from Brushstroke 83. 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
1: 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Rescue 14 is also en route. 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Tower 75. 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

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Yeah, 125 is 129 via Madonna.

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1: 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Is we're getting a pretty good knock on it.
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0: Cross Truck 85 from Cross Truck 83. Can you go to the eastern flank? You got this side pretty good. There's some fire burning back into the black and into the green on the other flank.
1: Yeah, we're pulling into that flank right now.

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0: 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First line, rescue 22.
1: Dispatch, rescue 22, I accidentally cleared my call. 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

0: 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We have a pretty good flare-up over here between the black and the green.
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0: 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Rescue 8, you're responding for an Alpha 65-year-old female, low blood pressure, dizziness, and weakness.
3: You know, we knocked that down.
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3: Pressure 86 copy. Do you think we can make it through the wetland to get through it?
5: Not through the wetlands. I'll get a hold of the first supervisor.
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1: Got it, Chief.
0: Forestry supervisor is aware. He's got two dozers headed that way to help with those fires. So if you can get to them, great. If not, kind of support the dozers as they get out there.
1: Copy. Yeah, we're here right now. 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
0: Don't put yourself in a position between the fire and the green.
1: Copy that. We're not.

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1: 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Charlotte County advised he was not making sense.
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0: Engine 6 for SD6, we have a black Jeep Cherokee versus a black Nissan Altima. They're blocking both westbound lanes on 17th Street. Male patient, leg injury.
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0: 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Two vehicles involved, moderate damage, will be investigating.
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0: 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He's busy. 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
2: Traffic crash for hazmat, South Toledo Blade Boulevard and West Price Boulevard. South Toledo Blade Boulevard, West Price Boulevard, map grid 522.
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1: 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No contact yet with the premise.

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0: Norfolk District One Dispatch. Vehicle, no injuries. Vehicle's gas tank was leaking. Trailer hitch debris in the roadway.
1: Understood. District One's on scene, a single vehicle off the side of the roadway. Looks like it's a disabled vehicle. Stand by, we'll investigate.
0: Copy. On scene, it appears to be a disabled vehicle.
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Nothing is being evacuated at this time.

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3: Boulevard, cross Sheik Atul Street, path grid 465.
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1: Fire for traffic, all nature of defense, over.
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2: 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Sharpies on the pier, 1400 Harbor Drive South, 1400 Harbor Drive South, cross of Beach Road, grid 504. 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
0: 23.
3: 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Nemo 2.
1: That Chris is at northbound 25 Abbey Ridge. Do you know which end, which Abbey Ridge it is?

0: Rescue.
1: You can have me. 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
0: Copy, you must do. Rescue 9 from dispatch. Female with elbow pain and a male with hip pain. Do you want a second rescue?

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4: Insane.
3: One Victor 2 is on the fishing pier. The complainant is not 1012, and none of the fishers have seen any swimmers in distress.
4: Can you repeat? You have low volume.
3: Here, the complainant is not 1012, and none of the fishermen had any reports of swimmers in distress.
0: Dispatch, Racer 12.
4: From Beach 51, where is the location of the swimmers in distress? I don't see anyone in distress.
5: The caller was at Sharkey's on the pier. They advised they were straight out. It was two subjects were way out in the water.
6: Defiant is on the scene, Baton 12, the establishing Venice Command. Rescue 51, Battalion North.
7: Star Battalion.
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7: I'm currently walking through on the boardwalk.
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3: One Victor 2 to Marine 71. They are not on the pier.
5: The caller is at Sharkey's on the pier.

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1: 72, Beach Patrol 23 is en route with the ski, and engine 72 is going to Fireboat 72.
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3: Go ahead, command.
0: Have you located the caller?
4: Negative at this time. We spoke to a bystander. They believe they saw a dolphin somewhere out in the water. They didn't see anybody in distress.
0: Dispatch from command. Are you still in contact with the caller?
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2: Go ahead.
0: Have you guys hooked up with Rescue 51?
2: That's affirmative. We're on the pier. We do not see anything on the north or the south side past the pier.
0: We see. Venice Fire 2 has launched the drone. Can you see the drone in the air yet?
7: Patrol 51, the pulse point I got pinged at 1400 Harbor Drive South. Sharky's on the pier at 1600 Harbor Drive South. Are you sure that this isn't at South Rohard Park?
0: And Public Works.
1: I copy. Command terminated.
2: Command from down here, 51.
0: Go ahead, Tower 51.
2: Drone is airborne going to the Paw Park.
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0: Thank you.
5: I have to be advised that their GPS on the phone is showing North Rohard Park. Try to confirm that with a caller now.
6: Dispatch for Marine 71.
5: Marine 71.
0: Marine 71, go ahead.
6: I've checked everywhere from North Getty, correction, from the north side of the pier, all the way to Rohard South. And there's nobody in the water. Anyone that's in the water is right along the shoreline.
0: Appreciate it. Thank you.
5: 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The caller is advising the female is closer to shore now.
0: Head contact and let us move on. Swimmer is out of the water.
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0: 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Somebody know that's a few hundred feet off the beach.
1: Marine 71.
2: 71 command.
0: Go ahead.
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0: 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It looks like a snorkeler or a diver, and they're advising that they're okay and not in distress.
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1: Five 90 B Ridge Road, Maverick Avenue, grid 148.

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0: 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We're on scene. 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Do you have PD en route?
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0: 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We do have a gasoline odor in the garage, i.e. gasoline cans. 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
0: Dennis, there is a small accident on the roundabout, Venice Ave and Jacaranda. Seems like all outfits are out, if it's not been called in yet.
1: Copy. Jacaranda and Venice Ave. Any roadblocks?
0: Negative, they're off to the side of the roundabout.

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04 Fruitville Road, 4904 Fruitville Road, cross of Richardson Way, grid 83.

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0: 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No contact made with the subscriber showing northbound lanes of Sumter in front of Heron Creek.
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0: 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We'll be at that scene.
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0: 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FP Nelson advised.
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Arm on 1561 Gulf of Mexico Drive. 1561 Gulf of Mexico Drive. 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

0: 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Denver, I have a breathing problem that rescues en route to near the volleyball courts in the parking area. We lost landline, unknown age.
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2: 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Rescue 13, Engine 13, Beach Patrol 13. It's going to be near the volleyball courts in the parking area. Stated female is dehydrated and difficulty breathing. We have nothing further.
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0: 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I don't have a talker in, where are you?
1: Control 51 is with your patient. Male with severe burns to the bottom of the seat. Four. SMH 12 with C6, Charlie 6.

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2: SU-51 from Beach Patrol 51. I've got the other lifeguard bringing the beach wheelchair over. We'll transport the patient to the parking lot. Please advise whether you want us to meet in the north or the south parking lot.
0: Received. We're located currently in the north parking lot.
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2: Come on, Major Venice. Due to construction work.
1: Alarm activated due to construction work.
2: Some passes in the village are heard.
3: Burster, here comes.
1: Well, we got an alarm from the medical alarm, no contact made, 57-year-old male.
3: We have a couple of issues in aircom that need to be looked at, take your time. Ops 4, if you could come down to aircom as well, I'd appreciate it.
4: North side of the north parking lot.
5: Beach Patrol 51. We got one person by the blue line over there trying to find you.
4: Just north of the blue lifeguard stand. We're coming up the berm now.

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Eddie. NS 200 Nassau Street North, 200 Nassau Street North, Unit 243, cross the Tampa Avenue West, grid 453.

0: Correct. I'm parking the truck in front of the car right now.
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3: 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Dispatch, Beach 51 is cleared and available.
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0: Thank you.
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0: 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Engine 71 will recon the area.
1: 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Engine 71, switch back to TAC 11.
2: 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We're out on Pine Street, almost to River Road now.
1: 10-4, engine 74, you are showing closer. Battalion 7, did you copy? Engine 74 has arrived and they're closer and the cat is showing them as closer. They have a no ticket.

0: 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We did have heavy smoke in the area of the state park earlier near the curve and Winchester.
1: This is 74, caller.
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Engine 53, rescue 23, vehicle crash. Southbound on off-ramp at Jacaranda Boulevard, I-75. Southbound off-ramp at Jacaranda on I-75, number 431.

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Rescue 5, respond to assist SWAT Medic 1 Medical, Fire Station 5, 400 North Beneva Road, 400 North Beneva Road, cross the Circus Boulevard, grid 82.

Tower 75. Traffic crash with injuries. Sunnybrook Boulevard and South Macaul Road. Sunnybrook Boulevard, South Macaul Road. Mount Grid 1501.

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25, you're responding with Charlie Tony Rescue 4. It's a blue Mazda versus the blue Kia. The vehicle's pulled into the Aldi's parking lot. 22-year-old female with a possible neck injury.

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0: 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They're advising no injuries, rescue's not needed.
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Rescue 51, engine 51, it's a respiratory delta determinant. Patient's a 93-year-old female in respiratory distress, making gurgling sounds while breathing. They're going to be in room 2, correction, 327, 327.

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0: I'll advise when we get there. Thank you.
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0: 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It's an 80-year-old female. She's bleeding from her wrist from a medical procedure in her arm.
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0: party caller advising there was a power surge and two small brush fires in the area. Caller was able to put out the two fires. I'm sure if there's any more.
1: Trouble traps run out.
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It is near a street light, about a half mile from the address.

0: 385, you're responding to Bravo Lovell Falls, going to be an 80-year-old male in room 181 with a head injury.
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2: No.
1: There. We're on Minnesota Beach already. Copy. If you want to look to the woods to the right, see if you can see a flame, we're unable to locate it at the time.
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0: I'm continuing into you guys. Has anybody complained of losing power in that area?
1: Negative. The resident we spoke to showed us a video on the phone of what looked like a blue flame coming from something in the woods behind their home, unable to give a direct location.

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0: 9-7, Tower 75, dispatch. District 2 from dispatch. Both TECO and Forestry have been advised.
1: TECO have somebody responding. I don't need Forestry this time. Nothing's actively on fire, but there does seem to be some kind of a hissing or maybe a relief valve going off in the wooded area. My suspicion. We'll let you know when we get more on it.
0: Copy.

0: 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You're responding to a fire alarm. It's going to be for the smoke detector in building 2.
1: Hey, Devin, copy.

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3: Do you guys have anything yet? I'm going to have truck 86 back up into that empty lot right next to the house and put their stick up as high as they can get it and see if we can get a visual.
4: We've located a marker of some sort, and the sound seemed to have just stopped. Correction, the sound just started again. It sounds like it's actually further away than where we are.
3: Copy that. Drive over to that side from Minnesota Beach and see if I can find anything on that side. Truck 86 is going to put the aerial up and see if they can see something for you. Dispatch from District 2.
2: District 2, go ahead.
3: Yeah, can you have a, along with them responding, do you see if there's a TECO supervisor that can call myself?
2: Copy.

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0: 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Two-story residential structure above parking. We investigating.
1: Copy, two-story residential above parking, investigating 7-7.

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1: Please.

0: 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Can you talk to the caller and see if we are standing in the area that they initially saw the flame?
1: All right, copy.

0: Hell 87, if you go left, those two lampposts I said over there on to the left of you guys, if that's whether she saw those.
1: You advise our left, your left.
0: My left.
1: Your left, copy.

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0: 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You can cancel, sir. I'm sorry.
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0: light poles, but I suppose I gotta think that if we don't mind those light poles, which are probably definitely by a street, maybe we can go take a look at those light poles and see if there's anything to them.
1: How are you doing, buddy?
2: Great. District 2 from LA Tether, we're gonna be back now this year. We all have it in town.
3: Five.
4: Sorry. I'm not seeing anything or hearing anything.
1: Oh, you said that was

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0: Copies.

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1: Anybody in here?

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0: 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I can see it.
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0: Stand by. 87 in the near. Can you come to the backyard?

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